0: 74.
1: All right.
0: We'll need top of the list. There, it's going to have to be something that can tow a semi and loaded trailer.

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0: The guy from Gateway is going to be walking over to your direction from his slot in just a couple of minutes to make contact with you.
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1: Never.
0: Los Angeles 791, I'm in route to yours, one call now.
2: Copy.

SS-34. 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Lincoln William 4896, LW 4896, Iowa.

0: 314 from last night.
1: Go ahead.
0: Caller for that broke down just called back and advised that the car has been moved, so they no longer need assistance.
1: 10-4, thank you.

0: Good. Sending you a call for a possible power line down. The caller is a passerby just reporting that 11th Avenue and 8th Street, there's a pole on the east side of the street near the alley that has a line hanging low about 6 feet off the ground. If you wanted to check it out and let us know if you believe it's a power line, we can contact Alliant.
1: Yeah, I don't know.

0: 老先生4月份。I located the wire. Everything sent to you, I spoke to several neighbors who said it's been like that. It's tied off. It's not live.
1: Okay.

0: 34.
1: I'm on the phone with Gateway right now. He said he's on the way to Dubuque, so nobody's at the business. Are you able to call him?
0: No, just let him know I need somebody there at the business to release that somebody.

0: sorry for. The subject here is willing to give the bicycle back. Can you call the...
1: Cut off. Do you want me to call the RP back and tell her that?
0: Yeah, let her know that she can come here and pick this bike up.

0: Go ahead.
1: Tessa's going to come and grab the bike.
0: Okay. Does it sound like she needs officers to help with that?
1: At first, she asked to just set it outside. I told her that you guys were there, and she'd come pick it up, so you might want to stay there.
0: Okay. Can you call her back and get an ETA? Otherwise, I'll just have it left in the area here where she can pick it up.
1: Okay. I'll just tell her that she can come grab it from outside. Sounds like that's what she wanted to do.
0: Okay.

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0: 18-23-24 domestic.
1: 1-4.
0: Domestic 32-20-175th Street. Caller states that their fiance and father were in a physical altercation. They were separated, but now the father is back. Father is under the influence of alcohol, unknown weapons.
1: Thirty. 24.

0: 1524. 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There's lots of screaming in the background.
1: Record how you went. I'm coming from Toronto.

0: You're broken up there. You mean you start heading that way?
1: Yeah, we'd like 75, but we can see if I answer the girlfriend. You guys can tell.
0: So far. Lost in 304. Did you catch that up? You're not?
2: Tell me. The father is leaving 1055 in a gray pickup eastbound on 175th Street.
0: Three or four.

You feel be northbound on 330th Ave, headed towards Charlotte. It'll be a gray GMC Sierra with an Ohio 28.

0: Yeah, I'll be on you. I didn't pass on.
1: 13, your radio is broken up. Did you advise you did not pass the vehicle?
0: Negative, either.
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0: 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He's not here. The son and the fiance are here. We're 10-2 here. He took off, probably going to somewhere else. His
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0: house. My brother's house.
4: 10-4. I roll 22 then.
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0: Paul Tom King, 630, PT 630. Go.
1: 10-4.

0: That's under 304. Mary is perfectly fine. You can go ahead and cancel the ambulance.
1: Copy.
2: Go ahead, 752.
1: Sir, on scene advised that the patient is fine. You can cancel.
2: Copy that. We'll cancel. I got nervous.

0: Or the 13th, Ohio. 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
1: Go ahead.
0: Name's going to be the same as everyone else. Blanchard. First name, William. W-I-L-L-I-A-M. It'll be W for William. Date of birth, 1964-01-12.
2: 64-01-12. Check, Ohio, and Iowa. 13 from 24, just let me know if you want me to head back to your scene.
0: No, this is no charges. It's actually a father-son ordeal. Son doesn't want to press charges. I'm going to run over and check the dairy if he's there. They just want him to leave.
2: 10-4.

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1: Go ahead.
0: I didn't get anything back from Iowa or Ohio from that name and date of birth.
1: Okay, well, do we have anything in-house with that date of birth?

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1: Fine.
0: We'll be at 842 15th Avenue South.
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1: 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The only William Blanchard we have in-house is born in 82.
0: That's going to be the son. I'm looking to get the dad's info.

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1: Thank you. 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And I'm going to be going out at Blanchard Family Dairy. Just see if his truck's there.
0: Copy.

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1: Can you just take a look at this info call they just put in?
0: 10-4. I'm just waiting for my computer to get internet back.
1: Copy.

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1: Sorry, anyone? Something 784.
0: Maybe in the alley behind KFC on the second. Caller said he heard some kind of ruckus going on, heard a female cry out. Caller cannot hear anything right now, but the vehicle is still there.

0: Did you say there was a ruckus?
1: Affirmative.
0: Okay. Okay. I'll be in a room.
1: Four.

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1: Queen Tom King 924 comes back in the summer 2016 for escape registered to a Fulton Marina 1311 7 Avenue South. Expiration is 4 of 2711.

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I got a second. Mary Young, Com 079, MYT 079. Just had to call. I'll have a 27 Iowa when you're ready. Last name Lorian. It's going to be Lincoln Ocean, Robert Ida Ocean Nora. First name Sean, SHAWN. Mental initial S Sam, date of birth 1970-02-13, 1970-02-13, white male, Iowa.

0: 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Casey then Command with Iowa Flight Queen, John Paul 592. 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
1: Copy.

Mitchell Reeder. Last name Reeder, Robert Edward Adam, David Edward Robert. First name Mitchell, Mary Ida Tom, Charles Henry Edward Lincoln Lincoln. Male initial J as in John. Date of birth is 1989-04-28, 1989-04-28, white male throughout.

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I love Moon when you're ready. One, John, four, George, William, 5-8, Nora, 0-1, Charles, 6-3, 9-5-8-1.

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0: 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Is there James Rabbit? 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
1: Be the complaint and last name length. It's going to be Lincoln Adam, Nora George, Frank, Ida, Tom Tom, first name Alexis, A-L-E-X-I-S, middle initial R, Robert, date birth, 2007-01-29, 2007, first month, 29th day, white female, Iowa.
0: Name and CSV, a letter.

0: call center at 13, although you'll check my name network.
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0: Last name is Robert Union Tom Henry Adam Robert Tom. First name Maya. Mary Young Adam Henry. Middle initial P. Edward. 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

0: 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Out with Charlie Everson. I'll be in the. I'll be in the 1400 block alley between North 2nd and Pershing.
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0: 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Copy.
1: Three oh four, do you want additional?
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0: 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Just double checking. 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
1: Yes. I couldn't hear you.
0: We have a Linda Kuhn in house.

0: Sarah 304, everything secure here. Looks like you reach out to a key holder.
1: The alarm company just called back. They made contact with the key holder. He said he would not be responsible.
0: Very good. Everything appears to be 10-2 here. I'll be clear.
1: Copy.
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Expiration 26.

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1: 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You guys doing some training.

0: 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Caller just called back and stated she's about to pull up to her residence.
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1: 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White 2001 Ford F-250 to a Gregory Hoover, 3776 220th Street, Clinton, expiration 1126, I'll edit.

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0: 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She's not coming to the door, but I'm fairly certain that was her.
1: Okay,

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The National Weather Service issued a severe thunderstorm watch in effect until 11 a.m. this morning for all of Clinton County, times 410.

This is an informational page only for Green Mountain Fire, Wilton Fire, DeWitt Fire, and Hagelands. The National Weather Service has us under a severe thunderstorm watch in effect from now until 11 a.m. for all of Clinton County. Time is 4:11. City units, we have a report from the National Weather Service. We have a severe thunderstorm watch in effect until 11 a.m. for Clinton County.

only for Delmar Fire. The National Weather Service has issued a severe thunderstorm watch in effect until 11 a.m. for all of Clinton County. Time is 4:12.

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The National Weather Service has issued a severe thunderstorm watch in effect until 11 a.m. for all of Clinton County. Time is 4:13.

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Informational page for Andover Fire. The National Weather Service has issued a severe thunderstorm watch in effect until 11 a.m. for all of Clinton County. Times 4, 13.

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The National Weather Service has issued a severe thunderstorm watch in effect until 11 a.m. for all of Clinton County. Time is 4:14.

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The National Weather Service has issued a severe thunderstorm watch in effect until 11 a.m. for all of Clinton County. Time is 4:15.

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0: 29 from 20. 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I also sent you his contact.
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1: Copy.

Call center 24. There's a broke down just before Animals Road on 30. It's sunny out the roadway. This flash is on. If you need to call, just an occupant.

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Dispatch code 17 Adam 04 G George, Los Angeles, 557.

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2: That's 24 hour flight. KKB boy, G George 384, KBG 384. 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

0: clear of Main Avenue, terminate command, patient refusal. We will be en route to Purina.
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0: BC-1, come in.
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0: Maintenance staff just advised no fire or smoke at all. 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
1: Copy, no fire. You know, the unit's clear. I'll still respond to the north gate.
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1: Go ahead, Company 3.
0: Command, it sounds as though they've had this issue before. In this building, they had a leaky connection in a sprinkler pipe, and that was reading a water flow alarm, or water in the riser, I guess. They have the system reset, and they're going to walk to a building looking for a leak.
1: Copy. Sounds like we can turn it over to them.
0: I believe so. Everything is operational here.
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0: Officer, recovery 3 is tracking service. 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
1: Captain, sir.

0: 21.
1: We just had someone call in about the broke down on 30 by Anamosa. He said he thinks someone's going to hit it because it's partially in the roadway.
0: Different one. Yeah, I guess go ahead and have City check on it if it's by Anamosa Road.
1: Copy. He said it was a pickup truck with its hazards on.
0: Okay, it might be the same one. Myself and 29 drove by, and it was probably 3 foot off the road.

ambulance store, ambulance Remita at 715 12th Avenue, 715 12th Avenue. 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
1: Paul Adam 345, the white 2015 Chevy Silverado to Emerald Young, 3402 North 3rd Street. It expired 8 of 25.

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1: I did notice that you said clear alarms. 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
0: En route to Oakdale to pick up one adult male.
1: Copy. Drive safe. Storm is that way.
0: 4.

Weather Service in the Quad Cities, they issued a severe thunderstorm warning for all of Clinton County in East Central Iowa. At 7:34, severe thunderstorms were located along a line extending from near Oxford Junction to near Wilton to near Fredonia, moving at 55 miles per hour. Hazard is 70 mile per hour wind gusts. This will be until 8:30 a.m. Lost Center timeout, 7:37. Hazardous 70 mile per hour wind gusts. Expect tree damage and other damage. This impacts specifically Clinton, Comanche, and DeWitt. Again, National Weather Service on Quad Cities has issued a severe thunderstorm warning for Clinton County until 8:30 a.m. End of page. Okay, timeout 7:38.

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Lomar Fire, Command Fire and Ambulance. This is a informational page only. National Weather Service in the Quad Cities has issued a severe thunderstorm warning for Clinton County. Specifically, cities mentioned were Comanche, Clinton, and DeWitt. Hazardous 70-mile-per-hour wind gusts, as well as 3/4-size hail. This was radar indicated. National Weather Service in Quad Cities has issued a severe thunderstorm warning for Clinton County until 8:30 a.m. Last center timeout, 7:39.

Engine Grand Mound Fire, Wheatland Fire, DeWitt Fire and Ambulance, Grand Mound Fire, Wheatland Fire, DeWitt Fire and Ambulance. This is an informational page only. National Weather Service McQuad Cities has issued a severe thunderstorm warning for Clinton County until 8:30 a.m. Severe thunderstorms were located in the line. They're moving east at 55 miles per hour. The hazard is 70 mile per hour wind gusts as well as 3/4 size inch hail. Locations impacted include the city of DeWitt. Again, National Weather Service in the Quad Cities has issued a severe thunderstorm warning for Clinton County until 8:30 a.m., less than 10 miles, 741.

Attention Wheatland Fire and Ambulance, Lost Nation Fire, Calmus Fire, Wheatland Fire and Ambulance, Lost Nation Fire, Calmus Fire. 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National Weather Service in the Quad Cities has issued a severe thunderstorm warning for Clinton County until 8:30 a.m. Severe thunderstorms were located along a line moving east at 55 miles per hour, hazardous 70 mile per hour wind gusts, and 3/4 inch size hail. This was radar indicated. Again, National Weather Service in the Quad Cities has issued a severe thunderstorm warning for Clinton County until 8:30 a.m. Plus, our timeout, 7:42.

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This is an informational page only. National Weather Service in the Quad Cities has issued a severe thunderstorm warning for Clinton County until 8:30 a.m. Severe thunderstorms were located along a line moving east at 55 miles per hour. Hazard is 70 mile per hour wind gusts and 3/4 inch size hail. This was radar indicated. Again, National Weather Service in the Quad Cities has issued a severe thunderstorm warning for Clinton County until 8:30 a.m. Austin time out, 7:43.

0: 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This is an informational page only. National Weather Service in the Quad Cities has issued a severe thunderstorm warning for Clinton County until 8:30 a.m. Severe thunderstorms were located along a line moving east at 55 miles per hour. Hazard is 70 mile per hour wind gusts and 3/4 inch size hail. This was radar indicated. Again, National Weather Service in the Quad Cities has issued a severe thunderstorm warning for Clinton County until 8:30 a.m. Los Angeles time, 7:45.
1: 7-5, again, Victor Lincoln, William, 3775, Texas.
0: Stand by.

0: Victor Lincoln William 3775, showing expiration June of 2025. On a 2019 Nissan 4-door to a Darian Dwayne Jackson of Texas City, Texas. Negative NCIC.
1: Okay. What plate did you have?
0: Victor Lincoln William 3775.
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0: a great registered owner, Cody, is showing he is suspended. There's pending action. SR is required. He's supposed to have a ignition interlock device. So he's suspended.
1: General. I was at the daybreak in Wheatland. He wouldn't get out until I left. He walked in the store. Copy.

0: Boston or 236, tornado.
1: 236, go ahead.
0: George Boy Boy, 363. GDB, 363.
1: 236, GBB, 363. A gray 2008 Chevy HHR, expiration 9 of 2026 to CT Trucking, LLC out of DeWitt. Negative NCIC.
0: Yeah, we're

0: 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What was the description of that diesel?
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309 Law Center. We're broke down Highway 61, mile marker 140. It's a blue Ford F-150. Blew a tire. It's going to be just south of that location. Southbound. It's on the shoulder of the roadway and will be moved later today.

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0: comes back to a Carol Schuster of the Witch showing valid Class C Charles, no endorsement restrictions, F Frank, left and right outside mirror, and B corrective lenses. Past 12, she's had an accident of speed and improper registration. Negative NCIC.
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1: Yeah, of course.

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1: Copy, Company 2, sir.

Nicholas Driver, southbound on South 4th Street from the area of Principe's, actually 7 South and 4th Street, 7 South and 4th Street, white GMC, King Robert Robert 392, KRR 392 is going very slowly, driving on the line, swerving all over the roadway, occupied times 2, plate does show a white 2022 GMC Canyon to a subject out of it.

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0: We saw 27 Robinson, Mercy 1 with 4 adult male from the jail.
1: Copy.

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She gave blood, then passed out and hit her head. Timeout 11:29.

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0: 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To an ambulance. You're needed 502 William Street, Apartment 5. 502 William Street, Apartment 5. 57-year-old male. Hashed some breathing. Had chills for a couple of days and now trouble standing. 502 William Street, Apartment 5 in Grand Mound. UB County Fire 1. Lost center timeout. 1141.
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0: No constant breathing, has had chills for a couple days, and now difficulty standing. Again, this is for Grand Mount First Responders, 502 William Street, Apartment 5, UB County Fire 1, Lost Center Timeout, 1142. 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

0: 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Plate's gonna be Paul Edward Paul 634, PEP 634.
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0: 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He's calling somebody to come up with a gas can.
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0: 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When you get on scene, if you will just let me know if I need to contact the street department to have them move that.
1: Not

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0: 1841 205th Street, Grand Mound. 1841 205th Street, Grand Mound. 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They had a patient by the name of Bradley Peterson. Made a visit requesting pain meds. He was told he could not get pain meds. He was going to kill himself. He said he had a loaded gun, but said he was not suicidal. He said he would not commit suicide in the next 24 to 48 hours, but said he did have a loaded gun, was by himself, unknown if he lives alone.
1: Hey, copy.
2: 29 copies. Can you have a PBX for him?
0: It's in the call screen.
2: That works.

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1: 12, go ahead.
0: Yeah, Legend Sports Bar for a minute. Clear alarms.
1: Copy.

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1: 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That vehicle's parked in a TML Auto parking lot. 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

Just want to make you aware of two dogs running loose in the area, 21st Avenue North of McKinley. 9-4.

Spanish Fire and Ambulance, Command Fire and Ambulance, you're needed at 1423 9th Street, 1423 9th Street, for a worker that has hit a gas line. Repeating, 1423 9th Street, a worker has hit a gas line. Law Center timeout, 1355.

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1: What?
0: I have a fire department dispatched to 1423 9th Street in Comanche. 1423 9th Street in Comanche. A worker hit a gas line.
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1: Happy, I'll go to 14th and shut it off there.
0: We have a gas line that's been hit. 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
0: Yeah, you guys, yeah, go ahead and come on through. 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
0: Ambulance, go ahead.
1: We just pulled onto the dike. We'll cover that call for ambulance one. 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You can push them around.
0: Copy.
1: Lost. Ambulance one's direct.
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0: Copy that.
4: 1301 command. The four apartments here have been notified. We'll be coming back to the front to grab that hand line.
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0: 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Did you have phone turned on?
1: Negative on the phone.
0: Copy, no need to flush in. Shut it down, we're going out.
1: Okay. Water, 93 command, gas has been shut off.

0: 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Subject has not been eating. Possible UTI, is dehydrated. 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
1: Well, Senator, we're okay. You'll notify 401, 402. The gas has been shut off. We'll be clearing shortly.
0: Copy that. And advise the gas has been shut off. They'll be clearing shortly.
2: Where are you?
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1: /796 Alicia just called, stated that she had received a call from the neighbor that you were at her residence. She's currently out of town. We have a phone number for her.
0: Not for her. If you can put it in the call screen, I'll give her a call.
1: Copy.

0: 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Sierra 9, I'm trying to status check 1752. They're not answering me. Copy. Thank you.
1: Officer Sierra 9, what building was that again?
0: Spring Rock Building 3, room 312. You can disregard. They're on the phone.

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In the Quick Star parking lot with auto plate Lincoln Ida Adam 262. Repeating Lincoln Ida Adam 262. Copy. Quick Star to Witt.

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Repeating, 375, Adam Edwards, 6013.

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1: 800 block of South 6th Street with Edward George, 72336 through Illinois, EG 72336. 800 block of South 6th Street.
0: Copy. 800 block South 6th Street.

0: first name Kaylee, King Adam Young, Lincoln Edward or Edward, middle initial, as in Mary, date of birth of 2008, May 8th, white female through Iowa. I'll take an additional unit too. We got Josiah Wenzel coming up to my squad car.
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0: 796 Kaylee is suspended to the state of Iowa. Class C Charles, no endorsement. B Boy restriction, J John restriction, Y Young restriction. 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

0: 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Your name is 1704 Iowa Avenue, 1704 Iowa Avenue, 53-year-old female. 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

Ambulance 2, Company 2, Ambulance 2, Company 2, respond to 805 South 15th Street, 805 South 15th Street. 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

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Go ahead. Neighbor here, Chris, said he can bring the dog up here. 10-4. 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

0: Los Andes son parecidos, igual van a ser.
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0: Yes, please.

0: 5/15 of 1972, has a valid warrant out of our county for a theft second degree. 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
1: Go ahead.
0: The registration that I ran, when I ran through bot, it showed an NCIC alert. I couldn't find what the alert was from. Can you check that, please?

0: 720 from Austin.
1: Okay.
0: Are you referring to the RO or the vehicle?
1: And it just said NCIC, but I couldn't open up the file.
0: The RO has a hit that is hitting off of a different name, subject's name. It's not him, though.